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Lucy Crowe was the soprano with the English concert led by Harry Bickett. This is your Classical Companion Overnight, Classical Public Radio, 89.9 WDAV and WDAV.org. I'm Ted Weiner. Next, the string quartet number 13 in A minor by Franz Schubert from Budapest, the Kodály Quartet.

Bonbonniere Musicale, The Musical Candy Box by Ignaz Moscheles, Ivan Klansky with that tasteful performance at the piano. A Czech Suite by Antonín Dvořák on the way. This is WDAV, a service of Davidson College, supported by listeners like you. I whine about how hot it gets here in the Carolinas and how early it seems to happen in recent years, but Europe is really heating up with some surprising high temperatures. This past Tuesday, France recorded its hottest temperature ever, 44.3 Celsius. That's 112 degrees Fahrenheit. And Britain was also expected to break records with forecast highs in excess of 35.6 degrees Celsius, 96 degrees Fahrenheit. Even the hilly, historically temperate Czech Republic in Central Europe saw a high today of 95 degrees and is expected to see highs in the low 100s over the weekend. Authorities are offering the usual tips for staying cool, including hydrating and minimizing activities. I would also recommend finding a shady spot and listening to this lovely music by Dvořák. It's the Czech Suite, Opus 39 by the Bohemian Master, with John Elliott Gardner leading the North German Radio Symphony Orchestra.